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1: 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So you screwed up, we're gonna

0: 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Don't bring everybody down like this. Don't worry. It will soon pass, whatever it is. Don't worry, be happy.
1: Und die größten Klassiker. WDR 4.

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